0: calling Juwan. And Juwan, Peugeot's en route, please.
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0: Going to be Missouri passenger plate. Zebra King 3.
2: Hellman Ledley and Dawson. 16-year-old male. Wrecked his ATV. Head and arm injuries.
0: The SUV, and I'll get you the registration date whenever they stop.
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Cross streets are North 5th Street and North 4th Street.

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1: 9-18, go for both.
0: 2541 Lowell Avenue, number 2, burglary vehicle just occurred. 3 juveniles broke a window. Unknown further, didn't want to answer questions.
1: Both missing route, not close.

0: 219.
1: Referring to 11, C-Med.
0: Striper post, pick up an OP on a Kane Lockwood. He's supposed to be at 2048.
1: Dawson's
0: Fifth
1: asking
0: right
1: for
0: now.
1: UPA.
0: Currently mowing.
2: We're coming through River 10, so like 11. 5 or 6 minutes.
1: Copy.
0: Start for the 2048 South Fifth address. It is going to be a vacate.
3: Engine 2, respond to smoke investigation at South 11th Street and East Hazel Dell Road.

one from control. Go for one. We're getting another call from the YMCA, which is just down the road from here, for a lady with the same kind of description. So if you get there and you don't see her, she's probably down at the YMCA. Copy that. We're almost there. YMCA, which is like right next door to your call, for a female with basically the same kind of description. So we're possibly just going to be sending you to the YMCA instead.

One, was there anyone at that 401 East Carpenter? Anyone at 401, but there's three people standing outside of the Y. It's probably right there. Copy. Yeah, engine one isn't seeing anybody outside of Prairie.

Channel 3, Tim Kenny, for a copy of Tim's look at reckless driving at 11 to Stanford. 11 to Stanford. It'll be for a blue F-150, blue F-150, unknown 28. That was last seen northbound on 11th Street at a high rate of speed. And you can come into contact me, Kirkus, reckless driving 10-36, 1929.

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1: Got me at 1043, Chatham.
0: 600 block with Stanford, Frank Young, 62201 on a gray Cadillac.
1: Which 100 block were you in?
0: 600 block, West Stanford.
1: Stanford.

0: Attention all system, can you use for a copy attempt to locate reckless driving at Deerhead Lane and Drawbridge Road? Deerhead and Drawbridge will be for several subjects on e-bikes, running stop signs, going at a high rate of speed, unknown direction. A unit coming to contact me, current case reckless driving 1036-1932.
1: Thank you, sir.
0: Go ahead.
1: So 1104 is actually going to be your residence. I spoke to the person who rents there. He says that alarm's been going off for quite some time recently, and he's been trying to get him to fix it. So if there's any more here, it's probably going to be a false alarm.
0: So.
2: Oh, wait, checking your status.
1: Right.
2: 10-4.

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1: 25
0: post, pick up an OP on a Lori Williams. He's going to be at 3725 Peoria Road, lot 242. 208.
2: Good.
0: Can you start for the 3725 Peoria Road address, lot 242? It is going to be a vacate.
2: Before, sounds to be a theft from the locker at YMCA at 601 North 4th.
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2: Oh, wait, same traffic?
1: Oh, wait, 10-4.

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1: It's unfortunate.
0: Same 733 status. Same 727 status. Same 701 status.
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0: Admiral 4 status.
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0: Admiral 9 status.
3: Engine 4. Respond to person down at East North Grand Avenue and North 7th Street.
2: Good.
0: North Grand and 7th, 7th and North Grand, fire and simulator rolling for a white female wearing a red shirt on the south side of the roadway on the sidewalk, not moving, unknown status.
2: 1060.
0: 10-4, same 733, Admiral 9, you copy?
4: Adamo 9, I copy. That was on 2, I'm 10-8, thank you.
1: 10-11, route side OP.
4: Second one, sir.
0: 10-4.

0: 1923.
1: Tamam.
2: If I see you, I'm 23. I'm not seeing anything, but there's a couple people out here. I'll go ask them.
3: Yeah, man.

0: Hey, gentlemen, I was out with Craig Barnes in front of the subway. He has red shirt, blue jeans, and he's 10'4". We'll keep 10'6" in for a white female.
1: Oh.
2: James from Elliott, I'm in contact.
3: 10'4".

0: 952, go ahead.
1: Pretty sure it's going to be this white male that's out here. He's 10-4. And if you already have it, I would just cancel fire and CMED, but we'll still 1060.
0: Don't worry.
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0: You copy.
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0: 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I'll be at 1060 checking for suspect, sir.
1: So,
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0: traffic stop, 1500 North Main. I'll get you 28 in a second. It's going to be Edward George 20686. Edward George 20686, the silver Hyundai, one occupant.
1: Edward.
0: We're stopping in the intersection of Main and Independence. And continuing on to Independence.
1: Over.
0: Looks like we're pulling into Arby's. I think we're going to finally be stopping here.
2: That will be served?
3: Time.
4: Not a problem. Show me around the back. Okay.
3: I'm sorry, you're in route to who?
4: 918.
3: 10-4.

0: 978, Lincoln 967. Now, I'm going to be for a 1016. The caller believes that the people below her apartment are in a 1016, maybe three people.
1: Interrupt.

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0: 604 Sanguine Battery.
2: I'm secure with Don.
0: We used her for KDS 304 West Maple. We'll meet with Alicia advising that there was a physical altercation here about an hour ago.
3: They're probably flying over an extra pudding cup for dinner before bed. I'll be in route.
0: 704.
1: Like, there was an 8 call for the female half on August 29th.
2: 10-4, do we have any info on that? This gentleman seems kind of confused, and he said he is out looking for his wife, who left on foot about 45 minutes ago.
1: Negative, other than her name and a phone number for her.
2: Can you try and give the 28, or give the 88 a call and see what you come up with?
4: Go ahead. If you were looking for 3 black juveniles, 2 males, possibly 1 female, they believe the female has long, poofy black hair on top of her head. They're possibly, one has a backpack on. I believe they're all dressed in black or dark clothing, possibly a dark gray.
0: 10 more.
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2: The 88 I have listed for Bobby is actually going to be for Donald, so I do not have any contact information.
3: 10-4. 125, if you're on your way up here, can you run by 26 Glenwood and see if she's there?
4: 10-4, I'm right by you. I'll head that way, though. I'm trying to determine out there.
2: 10-4.
1: Yeah.

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1: Go ahead.
0: We had a 1050 PD only pending for Chatham Road and Prairie Crossing. They're calling back now. It's going to be upgraded to with injury for a 35-year-old female reporting some sort of injury. They're still taking it now. The fire and Sam are being rolling. I'll get somebody started as soon as I can.
1: And what are you?
0: I don't want 90 copy.
1: 10-4, thank you.
2: I want to clear my office. I'll be in our first 10-5.
0: 10-4. It's a black Range Rover and a black Hyundai SUV. It looks like they believe one of them is 1056, possibly. And they're complaining of right knee and left upper arm pain now.
1: That's it.
3: 10-4, 106, you want me back with you?
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Cross streets are Brighton Avenue and West Reynolds Street.

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1: Maybe it's just an A, Adam.

0: units en route to 700 North MacArthur for the alarm. There's a second caller advising they are on scene, not seeing or smelling smoke or flames. So there's a propane.
1: 7-4-3
0: something on scene.
1: Good.
2: Copy that. Engine 3 is on scene. We got a one-story commercial building with audible and visual alarm sounding. There's people out front. We're going to go talk to them now.
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0: 210, what's your disc on this?
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2: 604, sorry about that.
0: Or did you have traffic?
2: Yeah, 10-4. Can you start my fire department only? Don't need a 52 for a female complaining of arm and shoulder pain. She wants to get checked out by fire.
0: Simple.

0: Gentlemen on the 6-10-8. 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
1: 951.
0: Nine 18, 951. Server 2462 Glencoe. It's gonna be over to 1016. Believe it's gonna be happening at 2461 Glencoe. 1017 is advising their neighbors are in a 1016, currently at the garage door, outside screaming at each other. And just 43, we believe that the other half of the 1050 from Old Chatham Prairie Cross
2: segment checking status.
0: His girlfriend just showed up and the vehicle's totaled and matching the description.
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1: 27. And route to the
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4: traffic. I was just gonna see if you had a mail close in the ready to come.
2: You advise we have a male officer close?
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2: 1050 unknown, 2760 Walmart, 2760 Walmart, 1017, divided in the car, jump the curb, Starbucks sign, and start yelling for all day, run down on
5: forever. West Isles Avenue, cross streets are South Veterans Parkway and Gulf Road.
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0: Seattle contact for the
1: 724 is slot 14, 724.
2: Well, our company has already.
1: Caller is the neighbor at lot 15. Believes this will be the correct number. It is.
2: Well, our company has already reached out to all the key holders and can't make contact with anybody.
1: Second hand info from juveniles. The few residents are out of town and they saw someone getting inside the trailer.
2: Copy.
1: Caller advised that. Appears there are lights on in the trailer, does not see any movement or any vehicles outside. Any of it can be in or out of us.
3: 966.
2: Two center out.
4: 9 with a female talk on 91, telling somebody back.
3: 5
4: guys over disputing on online order.
3: And route.
1: Go
2: ahead.
4: 913 South 24th. We got a missing return for Kevin.
5: Yeah, I'm pretty sure I found the alarm panel. Just trying to.
2: AMI 133. East Bedford 52. Bolingbrook. The male subject that 106 was just dealt with is at this residence now, and she does not want to open the door. Can you 25 over there and make sure he gets back to his residence?
3: 10-4. A bit after he allegedly pulled a knife on one of his family members.
0: I can head over and deal with this since I kicked this up.
6: 10-4, I'm good. I haven't located anything yet.
7: 6-6, I'm 23. I can handle this.
0: We're to Bonnybrook.
6: 10-4, thanks. Let me know if you need me to clear.
0: Yep, I got it.
6: 979-10-4 in route.

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1: Good.
0: Illinois, 4422197 on a B truck plate. 4422197B. Boy. Illinois, a white Ford, like excursion van or something.
1: So we're valid to Ascent Buildings Incorporated and a Richard Reinish out of Chicago, white 2026 Ford cargo van.
0: Yeah.

0: it's a male.
1: 25-10-4.
0: Six before two male, this is Samantha Phillips saying it's actually her.
2: Would you like me to talk to male?
3: 10-4. That is the name I'm finding from call history as the resident. You
0: probably open the channel up then. Yeah, she's going into her trailer right now. She said it was her, not the, I guess the kids were seeing her coming inside.
3: 10-4, can I cancel all the others?
0: 10-4.
3: In unit, still around 724, it's not 23, disregard advised. Channel 1 is up for normal traffic, unit 724 is secured this time, 7 kind of clear, 2021.
0: There is.
1: 10-4.
4: Find someone,
3: Harassment. 11, start for 2815, Woodward, meet with Crystal Park, telephone harassment. 10-4, 25, go ahead.
5: I've got that room in the OG here, I would know.
3: 10-4, 733, Simon.
0: Yeah, the condensed.
3: Will you start 900 East Kinsey, lot 59, standby with Troy Rathbone, 25 will be en route to serve an OP.
6: Truck 1 from command. Go ahead for truck 1.
3: Two segments,
6: truck I'm guessing that wasn't an alarm panel then.
7: Yeah, it's a false alarm panel, but it has no control box.
8: Any information? We're not able to do anything
7: with the alarm or see where it was, but we did find a detector in the basement, no smoke or fire. They look like it could be an aggravated by death, possibly.
1: 125.
6: Copy.
1: Looks like Messiah is going an ID card, as well as an OP. At this time, I can't tell if it's served or not. It's out of Connecticut.
0: That's what I got here now.
9: 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Can we get a priority yard ticket to Rochester Fire for testing?
10: 97, just 43. I went back and re-listened. He did say North Dirksen Walmart and sounded highly 1056.
11: 10-4, 40.
3: G742 Rochester, 742 Scott.
0: 10-4. Yeah, I'm going to say, he is back. I can see him through the front door. I'll be 10-8.
1: 10-4.

0: 970, are you changing to patrol investigation?
1: Command from SO. Go ahead. Nothing found in the back part of this building. I'm not sure what happened to silence the alarm,

0: in three. We did get a bird alarm that came in. Pretty sure it's from you guys walking in. Is that possibly what's going off still?
1: Trying to restore. We got an okay, Youngs.
0: You were in and out. Are you looking for a good restore?
1: Control that affirmative. We got it silenced and restored on this end.
0: Copy that.
1: And that was us that set off the burglar alarm.

0: 210.
1: Ten.
0: Great, sir, for you. Crystal has two OOPs that are unserved.
1: Time 411, copy.
2: 11, I copy.
1: 10, I'll set you up on an OP service if you've got the paper.
0: I can 25 to post and grab him.
3: Fan, all units are going to be available.
1: You can disregard 219.
2: General 25.
0: Good.
2: I'm going to be transporting him down to the frontage row from here. Starting mileage 65353. 65353.
0: Over.
1: 644. Go ahead.
2: The neighbor had claimed that he thought he had saw somebody on the lot next to him, who turned out to be the owner of that lot. However, they're on lot 16 of the same address. There is a kick, looks like an outside door been kicked in to where it's unlocked on the inside there.
1: 10-4, do you need another unit?
2: Send one my way before I make entry.
1: 10-4. Oh, wait, will you start back?
4: 10-4.
1: 7-4, 644 confirming lot 16.
2: 724 70 lot 16.
1: 7-4. 211.
4: 211.
1: 11. Looks like the two OPs show 2807 Woodward as protected address, but don't appear to be a vacate. Are you able to 25 post or do you need me to have a unit pick those up?
4: All 25
1: votes.
0: Time
1: 733. Two units at once, 219.
4: Can you turn that traffic for 211?
1: I was advising them that a neighboring address is protected, but it does not appear to be a vacate. 733, go ahead.
2: 7133, can I?
0: Do you reside at 57 or 59?
1: We were given lot 59.
0: 10-4, is the caller with him?
4: Has
5: them
4: at
5: 57.
0: Even 95.
5: Five.
0: We're going to have an address change to JCPenney.
1: 733, she is not with him, and 25 is correct. It should be lot 57. 10-4.
2: 33, I'm passing the elementary school now.
0: I doubt he'll answer. I think 738 was out here earlier.
4: Yeah.
1: For a 4-hour DUI.
0: 109-10-4.
1: Seven 56, Sangman, checking status.
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1: Langman status.
4: Service St. John's Hospital, 25, with a juvenile, it's a 15-year-old male, advising that he was battered with a hammer. 3-4 94 is route to the hospital with him now.
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2: So you can send me that North Stevens call. 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
0: 10-4.
1: I'll try to go back over there. 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
1: 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If you have PD units there whenever they're available, that would be great. 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
0: Copy.
2: I'm blessing. 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
1: So. Good night, thank you.
3: Over.
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0: 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Cross streets are East Ash Street and East Cornell Avenue.
1: That works.

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2: I'm at 143.
0: Go ahead.
2: Unit 2, they're not going to the hospital via 52, they're going to go POV.
0: Sure. Do you know which hospital they're planning on going to?
2: Negative, I'll find out.
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3: 7-4.
2: 7-1-23.
0: Sure.

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0: Yeah, Iron Virgin, Heron Bay, Iron Virgin, Heron Bay on Edward Tom, 34912, reading Edward Tom, 34912, via White Arcadia, unknown occupants.
1: Edward.
2: Good.
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1: Seven 33, I'll be back out with 225.
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2: Good.
1: 1800 block North Thurston, before a blue car in the southbound lanes with the hazards on.

0: 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Kingsford Road at Old 36. Looks like a dark colored Honda. David Henry, 46058.
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1: Go ahead.
2: Charlie Frank 36469.
1: Sounds. It's going to be valid Marty Cimento out of Rochester on a blue 0742.
2: Four, thank you.
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Good, 5. 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
1: So something got bumped, but we are currently still on our last call. We're in Rockview Memorial.
2: 971.
0: Copy. Well, reactivated. Put you back on.
2: 4011 Pickford Road, 1016. And we originally got abandoned calls. They found history here with the Shavaria Whitaker. And then we got another call with an open line where a female said he put his hands on me. No answers on callbacks.
0: In or out? Not close.
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0: South Main, just north of Goldenrod, with Illinois passenger F. Frank W. Williams, 69009. It's a white Ford Fusion, occupied one time.
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2: Go ahead. I-17 would like to see the property of 301 North Stephen. I will be en route over there with her.

0: 14, struck from the Wall Fair. 2731 South State, 2731 South State. Received two simultaneous calls on this, one from the Illinois Child Abuse and Neglect Hotline, the other from an anonymous caller, advising this to be the residence of a sex offender and a juvenile female about 6 or 7 years of age. Were just dropped off here by two white females in their 20s, unknown vehicle.
1: 214-10-4. Tanner is once again going to return down the street, I believe.
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2: 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I'm pulling up. 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Black on black on black with a pistol.
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1: 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It's going to be a black Hyundai. 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

0: Gentleman of Six. I got one by name. You'll be when you're ready.
1: Good.
0: Last name Mitchell. Mary, I.
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2: 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You went left on the accident portion of it still, though?
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2: 7-1.
1: Starting 25 traffic stop. 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

0: know if it was our original 17? I got flagged down from the other call here in 700 to this one. I don't know if any officer that was 1060 for potential suspect had been flagged down again, or if you can try calling the 17 back so I can meet with him, because I got nothing where we were at 849. Our original 17 was an amber. I don't know if that's who flagged you down, or we had a tanner.
1: Neither, no. I just had a gentleman flag me. He didn't tell me his name. He just gave me suspect information.
0: He was wearing or anything?
1: I mean, not necessarily white male. Maybe dark or light clothing.
0: 10-4, any unit out on scene on Douglas been out with a white male that was not involved, but there?
1: I'm walking up on
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4: Henry Offred Memorial, just one.
2: Copy.
0: Sam 701.
5: Go ahead.
0: 43, fire is headed over to Veterans in Lindbergh for a vehicle that's on fire off of the westbound lane, turn lane. Everyone's out.
5: 10-4, is it just a vehicle fire or was it a 1050?
0: No, it looks like it just caught on fire for some reason.
5: 10-4.

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0: Taking a call at 2314 East Pine, 2314 East Pine for shots fired, 78 shots heard. Sounds like coming from the Cedar area.
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0: 26.66, and probably 22, Sam 701, 971, can be coming up behind me.
1: Sam 701, disregard.
2: Sam, right, copy.

0: Attention all states, I'm getting used for a copy attempt to locate reckless driving at 19 in Converse, 19 in Converse, white SUV Edward Nord, 92676. Comes back, clear route to a Holly Olson at 1391 Cumberland Circle, West Elk Grove, Illinois, on a blue Toyota. Was last seen eastbound on Converse and southbound on Ohio. Says two juvenile black males in SUV that jumped out of their car, threatening a white male on an e-bike before they took off in the vehicle. You need to come in contact with your kids, reckless driving, 10-6-21-18.
1: 202 Sangamon. Neighbors advise them come to the side with the window that's lit up, the side with the truck with garbage in it. The resident was looking out the window.
2: Same, we're in contact.
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0: 7-4.
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2: 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Oh, Douglas, thank you.
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0: Lindsay Reno's on the phone.
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1: First and Allen for a guy that's drunk and can't walk.
2: 8.
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0: 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Somewhere ash, green tree area.

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0: I'll interrupt.

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0: 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Do you want me to start firing and, or do you want to check it out first?
1: We'll check it out. Stand by.
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2: Copy.
1: 901. It looks like Rodney also called in 2462 Glencoe for a 1050 on this vehicle. Do you just want that one put in this one?
3: Yeah, simple.

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1: Okay.
0: 1200 block of North Main, right in front of KT's on that Illinois dealer plate. 6401A Adam. 6401A Adam, Illinois dealer plays the Chrysler 300, I believe it's one occupant.
2: In the roadway, they're concerned he might get hit.
1: Over.

0: 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Roll, I'll advise when I get there.
1: So,

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2: Last name's going to be Smith, common spelling. First name, Samuel. Sam, Adam, Mary, Union, Edward, Lincoln, middle initial T, Tom. He is going to be a junior, 10-11-83, 10-11-83.

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1: Can you have somebody 1060 Pope if they're available? 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They say they ran down Pope, possibly all black with paintball guns.
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0: Just for 3, I cannot get that plate back.
3: 10-4. 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
1: Chad 133, Tarek,
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1: Possibly all black.
5: Iron Bridge, just north of Plummer. 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Edward Paul 42793. It's a gray Ford sedan occupied at least once, maybe twice.
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0: Table 18. Can we get somebody over here to come meet with the 17? 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
1: Where is the 17?
0: It's over here in the parking lot.
1: It's in more southeast parking lot. Lincoln 910.
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6: of
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0: 75 Radcliffe Road, 911 Investigation, 19 people's location was open line, sound like female calling someone a derogatory term, and then the phone disconnected.
1: It'll turn out. In or out.

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1: Lincoln 822, Lincoln 969.
2: 822.
1: Lincoln 10, number 906. Eric's calling in from a different 88 this time, however. Talking about Finest bothering her.
2: Yeah. Hey, Ralph.

0: on 26. We show me out at the field. I guess the suspects might have ran back inside to the game.
1: 10-4. David H. Henry on 1.
2: David H. Henry.
1: 26 is going to be coming back into the field there. He's being advised that the suspects possibly came back into the game.
2: Yeah, I heard that. I'm headed that way.
3: 10-43. Victim no longer wants to report.
1: 10-4. David 8-10-9-26, you copy?
2: Copy.

0: myself.
1: Good.
0: Our victim is Southeast, is that an adult or a juvenile?
1: Lee 910.
2: I said.
1: Is the victim adult or juvenile?
2: Juvenile.
0: 727, let's check with his guardian before we determine if he wants to report or not, please, just so that way she's not frustrated later.
2: Mr. I'm getting told he's 18. Yeah.
3: We're getting a report of criminal damage there. Are you out with someone that broke a gaming system?
4: Yeah, you can go ahead and put the ticket I'm on hold and send me this one.
3: Do you need another unit there?
2: You
3: call
1: 10-4.

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0: 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I just got a call about a fall. 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
1: Go ahead. I'm gonna be out with 816.
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0: 1200 block of North Main. I'm on passenger George Edward 47193. George Edward 47193. It is a blue Volkswagen hatchback, occupied one time.
1: Edward.

0: Lincoln 926, Lincoln 708. Hi. Lincoln 708. The Amtrak and the SIU School of Medicine offices at 201 East Madison. They advised that the blue phone was called a black female, white shirt and jeans, advised she was going to go lay on the tracks. They're also going to be en route over there, SIU PD is. There's the 3rd Street tracks just east of SIU.
1: A female. 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
2: If it's the registered owner born in 94, I have her bag valid clear. 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
1: Thank you. It's her. This would be a motorist. This says she just had her daytime running light on. She flipped them over as soon as I pulled her over.
0: We're out to Amtrak as well. Denver. Go ahead.
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0: 10-4.
2: Can you send me another? 210. Can you send me another? My wife is. Ten-4.
0: Lincoln out of 6.
2: Q19.
0: It will be a vehicle theft at 14th and Cook.
2: Q19. For the stadium, 210's out requesting another.
3: 10-4.
4: 10-4, do you want me 10-18?
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0: Lincoln 906, it's going to be for a white 2012 Ford Explorer that was taken in the last 40 minutes.
1: Well, we're 23 with that. There's nobody up 14 in Cook.
0: Nice one. 920, go ahead.
2: They're confirming this is the female here at 2nd Washington.
0: 10-4, any other units that are in Lincoln 969 and 897 can disregard.
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0: 10-4.
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0: 369-53, 700 North 14 for 1016. Melissa Johnson called in saying Michael Band is here driving a truck with no 27. It's 1056. It's a Red Ford Expedition. He's here causing problems.
1: Hang on.
2: 76.
1: Hill 30 with 1.
2: 4.
0: 503 West Reynolds Street, 25 Sean for a 1015. Caller saying this is a recovery house. They're threatening to put him out. Tell him that he needed to leave.
2: Peter.
1: Pretend you can slow everyone else down.
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0: 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Go ahead. Can you send me that stadium call real quick for my body cam?
1: I'm sorry, which one?
0: County's call at the stadium.
1: Demo.
0: What's up, chest butter? Chest butter.
1: Sim, 727, go ahead.
0: On around 2971 Normandy Road.
1: How many?
0: Single, one.
1: 10-4, Lincoln out of 6, do you have any further?
0: 10-28.
1: 10-4.
0: Can we arrive from here?
1: Up at John, Lincoln 9-10.
0: 3 George Boy, 37138, repeating George Boy, 37138.
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0: in North Main, County Block in North Main. 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
1: 10-4. 109, do you have a traffic stop?
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3: And 661 has there as well.

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0: Independence of Jennifer. Independence of Jennifer. Illinois trailer plate 9809 King King Tom over Adam.
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2: 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Ida George Adam Nora, first name Riley, Robert Young Lincoln Edward Edward, middle initial M. Mary, 85 and 93, 85 and 93.
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0: attention, are you out there too? Hey, 02, we're 10-4 right now. We're talking to one of the apartments here. 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

0: in at 11. 11. Well, we went to the 304 East South Street, and there wasn't anybody there, but there's about 100 fire trucks a few blocks down, so I don't know if there's a different address, but we're going to go check that out.
1: Derek Ben, Wabash, 1742 Wabash Avenue, 4-10-16. It's showing open.
2: Yeah, they didn't mention anything to us. It looks like it might be 304 West South.
0: Not a very big town. We'll find it.
3: Try to 133.
4: 33, go ahead.
3: I'm in front of Walgreens on North Main. Female just pulled over and jumped out of the vehicle.
4: Say where?
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0: Are you getting out on City Set and Run?
1: 7280.
2: 10-4, I was driving by, and it looked like there was disturbance. I flipped around. By the time I got here, nobody was here.
3: I mean, there's...
0: 7-4.
3: They did not hit her car.
4: 10-4.
3: So maybe it's an accident because they're both there.

0: Tim, she hit the deer. She said right across from Casey's, right in the area of Independence. She's pretty sure it's dead. If somebody could get a check on that, I'm going to follow her home. She's leaking antifreeze, and she doesn't want to have to pay for a tow. Yes,
1: you
2: do.
1: That works.
3: One second, I can check on that. What was the location?
0: It's somewhere around Independence on the southbound side. She said the deer exploded, whatever that means.
3: 10-4, all 1060. Or not, you flipping for this car?
1: 673.
4: We got them back on the phone. They're no longer at Dairy Queen. The city's going to be en route to Casey's to meet with them.
1: Now they're here. 10-4. You can show me en route there, too. Depending on the severity, my dash cam might have caught 28 off the one vehicle.
4: 7.

0: Yeah, I'm on a 6.
1: Oh, 6, good.
0: Yours dead, just north of Independence.
1: 315.
2: Hey, it's 6th and Ash. Silver Volvo, Illinois 28, Frank Lincoln, 65501.
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4: 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I'm 59 to a black male to Farmersville truck stop.
1: She said I'm 23 opposed to. Any mileage 39964. 210-10-4, 2228, 2228. 673,
0: I've got 673,
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0: Jefferson. I'm going to open the Sally Port. 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
1: Click 411 East Washington. Carl with a K is there. He's wearing all black today. He's trying to sell drugs to the customers. They'd like him removed. And Melinda Greer is there. She is one of his victim officer for an assault report because Carl threatened to shoot her.
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3: 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Got another?
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1: 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You're 28 for that gray Audi is on your ticket.
0: I need a report at this time. I provided her the incident number and told her to call tomorrow afternoon if her insurance needs a report.
1: 10-4-43, Streets Department was notified. They'll be out shortly.
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0: 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I have a registered owner by name, Gibby.
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0: It's going to be Jared with a J, no initial G, George, Mog, Mary, Ocean, George, George.
1: No worries, an email is when that's clear.
0: And did you get that playback expired?
1: September expired June of 2026.
0: 10-4, just want to make sure we're on the same page this time.
1: 10-4.

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0: 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Start for 720, Rickard Road, apartment number 7, meeting with Caitlin Tweedle for a theft under occurred at 20 Stone Valley. 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
0: 10-9 location.
2: 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This is 43, we're going to be moving in the parking lot of Godfather's Pizza.
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0: Sharon with 25, Mint 23.
1: And Borges 43, she's advising unknown on a 32, but does know that he has pocket knives. He does have history of bipolar and explosive disorder. There is an OP that is active, unserved.
0: Jefferson 911.
2: 25 from 06. That was the subject the email came out about earlier today.
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0: dat zou ik zo bij houden.
1: Illinois, George Adam 56708. George Adam 56708.
2: Fucking odd or rusty, that address. 906.
0: Yeah, boy. Can I get you plenty of hair to say?
2: Gosh.
0: 28 Frank Young, 44351 on a white Toyota.
2: Please one. You have DCFS on the phone for you? Never.
0: One.
2: That's 10-4.
0: Five, where'd you go?
1: From our earlier one.

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0: Do you want us to take their number?
1: 10-4, can you take their personal number? I'll give them a call back in a second.
0: 10-4.

Engine 9, respond to breathing problems at 1624 West Glen Avenue, cross streets are Leonard Street and Welch Avenue.

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0: Server 300, Forest Avenue, Forest Park, Lot 63 for a move subject. 17 has a white male named Isaac here. It's not supposed to be. Thing he wants him to go before he beats him and goes to jail.
1: Yeah. Answer the door. Just catch the bullet, stack this back, flip air up. Do you have a phone number by chance? 10-4, if you will.

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1: Four. 906, did you have traffic?

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Enough.

0: 906, did you advise 23?
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2: 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Roger Street, North Cotton Hill Road and South 6th Street, frontage Road East.

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0: 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Three people are trust plate on a white Dodge.
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2: For 5800 block of Old Route 36, for an accident, ISD is advising there's a subject cut on the hand and not on forehead.
0: Can you show us en route?
1: 10-4.

0: 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Intentional use part of copy, attempt to locate reckless driving. 700 North 14th, 700 North 14th. It's going to be Red Ford Expedition 2888, correction, 866, Adam Charles 743. Coming back to Jeff Auto Sales on a 2010 Ford Expedition, possibly 1056, lasting headed southbound on 14th, possibly going to the Shamrock on Durson and unit locating, making up case, reckless driving, 1036, 2256.
1: No, but when he gets 1 or 2, you go out here.
0: Nine, 7, 3, you can just run.
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0: 109, are you able to clear? Disturbance is going to be on Plummer, just west of Monday Court.
1: West Maple Avenue North for a 1016. 17-16 year old said that mom and dad are in a 1016, that dad is putting hands on the mom. Team Edwards refused. There's a male in the background yelling about female being 1056 and putting hands on him. Says mom and dad are both outside now.
2: Out of my walk on, yeah, I'm in route with him.
0: 10-4, it's going to be a male and a female in the vehicle. 17, her residence backs up to this area.
3: 967, same traffic.
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5: Go ahead.
0: I checked that truck plate. I don't see anything.
5: 4.
4: 315. South State 2731. Callers with DCFS says that 315. You can actually 22 on that. Sorry.
6: 109. You saw him on the phone. What's the description of the vehicle?
5: Hey, 22-1037.
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0: 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She is also 1056, didn't explain why, and then she disconnected.
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2: Zebra, Ida, Edward, Robert, Zebra, Adam, Nora, Ocean, William, Sam, King, Ida, repeating, DZ, IE, RZ, AN, OW, SKI, first name is Abigail, Adam, Boy, Ida, George, Adam, Ida, Lincoln, middle J, John, date of birth, 7-1-08.
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4: Same. Ocean, Robert, Adam, Mary, Adam. First name, John Adam Young, David Edward Nora, Middleton Charles, 5.
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0: 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John 23.
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0: Yeah, London Converse, gonna be a red Kia. Gonna be Frank Queen, 5256.
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0: 926.
2: Traffic stop, we're going to be at 2308 South 11th Street. It's going to be Frank Williams, 86403 on a black Nikon.
0: Step 4.
1: From 06, will you grab a shield from post? We're going to be making entry down here.
2: 10-4.
0: 308 South 11th, the back of 926 on a traffic stop.
1: Oh, 6-9, you want me to head that way? 10-4, then we can get you cleared once we're through. 10-4. Set him on, I'm being around. Thanks.
0: 10-4.
1: So hold up, please, bro.
0: 10-4.

0: so you can do that with recover property call fee.
1: 10-4.
0: Seattle 109. Go ahead and page EMS to stage.
1: 10-4, where are you on the map?
0: Let's do Golden Rod and South Main. Or I mean, sorry, Wintergreen.
1: Edward.

0: Okay, can I get one more routine, please?
1: I have 971 en route. Do you need another?
0: Negative, that one. He should work.

0: 10, 23.
1: 10, 4.
0: Channel 125, do we have his 88?
1: Eight and nine.
0: Do we have his 88?
1: 10-4.
0: He's rolling a ticket if you haven't already.
1: Yes, on there.
2: Not a thing.
3: Roll 29.
0: Are you Frank 29?
4: 101-06, would you like to
3: I've been in contact with Tanner PD. As soon as we complete this assist, we'll be en route to their location. So Tanner PD is where they'll be slightly delayed.
0: Yep.
5: Tanner 109, I just got a phone call. They're still taking care of that call in Oakbrook, then they'll head over here.

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1: Go ahead.
0: Can we start a ping on his 88? I think according to the
2: 516.
3: Yeah, ticket. Assisting DCFS 2731 South State, further 43 on the ticket.
2: 10-4.

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1: 720.
0: 30 South Forest for a suspicious person. 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Thinks it's suspicious and needs checked out.
1: Stand around. Mm-hmm. 950, you can cancel both out of me. 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
0: 10-4-9-20-7-0-8, you can assure.
1: Anything?
0: Anything.

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0: He said, show you out on what?
1: Michael.
0: 10-4.

0: 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We're clearing en route to your standby. 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
2: Central US protocopy, attempt to locate code 30 for activated battery, domestic battery. 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

0: 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East Keys, loud music coming from this residence.
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1: 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And something Lawrence on a gray G.
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0: Start for the Drury Inn, 3180 South Dirksen. Room of subject, approximately 10-15 teenagers hanging out behind the building, drinking and smoking. They have been asked to leave.
1: Interrupt. 802 and out.

0: Is this 179? Address showing valid on the computer.
1: That's negative. However, in locals, he's showing a 201 South 3rd Street address in Mount Vernon. That will be valid if you want to try there.
0: Yeah, we'll cruise on over there.
2: Sigma 6 3, show me out of county, too.
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4: 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Can you change this over to our motor system, please?

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0: be out at that 201 address.
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2: 3-4-5-3.
1: Denver.
3: Lincoln 978. Did you have traffic?
1: Lincoln 910, 10-6.
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2: Hey, that's 10-4.
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0: 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I got the group back here sitting on the bench. Be on the east side.
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0: D-North, Grant, Stevens, return, Portland, Stevens, Cindy, Red Charger, 362613.
1: That were...
2: A-22. There is nobody out at the area of that 9-1. Let's see if you can clear it out.
1: That were... Lincoln 822, can you start for North Grand and Stevens to back up 822?
2: In or out, repeat that.
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0: 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Is motion detected?
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He shows that with two on Satan content.

0: Chatham 127, traffic south. 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

0: 29733. East Madison, 217 East Madison. Jacob's the caller requesting a check on his friend William Reese. His history of medical issues, and nobody's been able to reach him for a couple of days. Says that he lives here alone. Ten four 733. Show you back tonight.
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0: 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Deacon 22, made contact with the memorial. They advised that he is there.

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1: 10-4.

0: 27, 127, I have one by name and DOB.
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0: Going to be a male through Illinois, last name Baker, boy Adam King, Edward Robert versus Grayson, George Robert, Edward Young, Sam Ocean, Nora, middle initial M. Mary, date of birth 2/23/2002, February 23rd, 2002.
1: iPad 1500 West Enos, 1500 West Enos, apartment J. John. Suspect is an Anthony H. Henry Sedell, black male, 6'14", 2000, last seen headed in an unknown direction from 1500 West Enos, last seen wearing unknown. Unit locating, stop and hold, authority Lincoln 952-1036-009.

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2: Kurt Swinburne, last name Sam William, Ida Nora Boy, Union Robert, Nora Edward, first name Kurt King, Union Robert Tom, which one I marry. 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
0: 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There's a white male, Paul. 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

0: company also advised that their camera picked up a truck and a car leaving the fenced-in area. 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
0: 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Caller owns the property. They see on camera a white male on a bicycle sitting in the driveway leaning over. 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The vacant property was like a moved along.
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0: Show me back 41, I'll be en route to that medical. And can you just notate that my body cam is dead and charging at the PD? 10-4.
2: I'm going to have 2 by name and DOP.
1: 127, go ahead.
2: Going to be the driver, female out of Illinois, last name Nottingham. Nora, Ocean, Tom, Tom, Ida, Nora, George, Henry, Adam, Mary, versus Kylie, King, Young, Lincoln, Edward, Edward, middle initial, L. Lincoln, date of birth 2-7-2005, 2-7-2005.
1: 127, I have Kylie valid out of Chatham, boarding a 529 Clay, now with an X.
2: 10-4, passenger is going to be a female out of Illinois. Last is Pregno, Frank, Edward, Robert, Robert, Ida, George, Nora, Ocean, versus Nina, Nora, Ida, Nora, Adam, middle initial, J. John, date of birth, 11-28-2004, 11-28-2004.
3: So I'll be out with him here in the backyard.
1: I have Nina, valid out of Chatham, boarded a 429
2: clear. 10-4, I'm secure.
0: 10-4. 9-6, you can just have that guy with 802 or 23.
1: 5-4.
3: Hey, let's go ahead and start me at 52. He's not responsive. He's conscious. He's passed out here.
1: 10-4.

0: Adam 04, Sam 632. Did you copy you guys on South 11th?
1: 632. Engine 6. Respond
2: hey,
1: to 8 call
2: to us. I'm gonna
1: at 188 South 11th Street.
0: 10
1: Cross four. Streets are East South Street and East Laurel Street.
2: Overdose.
0: Yeah, possibly.

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0: 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I got some vehicles parked here. I'm going to be getting out with them.

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2: Stop. Lake and MLK, Edward Tom, 35392. Overview, I apologize.
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1: .27, not 28, is coming back expired to Douglas and Winnicky out of Springfield on a black 2013 Ram.
0: I'll be conducting a traffic stop on that vehicle just north of Iron Bridge Estates on Iron Bridge. It's going to be on a dark-colored Dodge pickup, unknown occupants.
2: 519 traffic stop.
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3: Southbound Chatham Road, just crossing Wabash. I had a white, I believe, Jeep Cherokee just take off from me. Looks like it's going to be turning right at Westchester.
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1: Four.
3: Down on Westchester.
1: 10-4, westbound on Westchester.
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4: 10-4, next is a male out of Illinois, last name Shelton. Sam, Henry, Edward, Lincoln, Tom, Ocean, Nora, first is Beckett, Boy, Edward, Charles, King, Edward, Tom, Tom, middle initial R, Robert, date of birth 12-3-2007. 12-3-2007.
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4: Male out of Illinois, last name Moomy. Mary, Ocean, Ocean, Mary, Edward Young, Chris is Kellen, King, Edward Lincoln, Edward Nora, middle initial P. Paul, date of birth 7/19/2007, July 19th, 2007.

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2: Sherbert, Maryland in Converse for 1050 PD only. Was originally a 911 caller advised that her sister was in a 1050, no injuries, but wouldn't give any further.
0: Inra.
3: 5-13, cancel him, I'll take
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0: Charlie 127 Charlie South.
1: Please, go ahead.
0: I'm going to be at Plummer and Commercial Port on an Illinois passenger, F-Rank B-Boy 30845, Crank Boy 30845, on a green Chevrolet SUV, on an occupants. We'll be pulling into Bright Beginnings. Take care.
1: 10-4. Lincoln 975, Lincoln 816. 816. Easy 430 North Grand Avenue East for removed subject. White male, last seen wearing a tan shirt and jeans, needs to be removed.
2: 75,

0: city in Salmon County is pretty confident to locate reckless driving Chatham and Wabash. National City in Salmon County is to locate reckless driving Chatham and Wabash. Vehicle is a white Jeep Cherokee 28 Boy Union 27164. 20 comes back clear valid to Janelle Clemens, 12 Hedge Drive in Springfield. White 21 Volkswagen Utility.
1: Engine 3. Respond to traffic lane at 1306 Westinus Avenue. Cross streets are North Park Avenue and North Columbia Avenue.

0: 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I have a female reg owner, Lydia. My name is DOB.
1: 137, I have Lydia valid out of Chatham, border 04, 29 clear.
0: 10-4, I'll be 10-6.
1: 10-4.

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0: Fully has no idea what we're talking about. 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

0: 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It's actually going to be 1801 North Grand Avenue East.
1: 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I can start that way.
0: 10-4.

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1: 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I can start from that prowler as well.
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0: Came on 13, we're gonna be clear. 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
1: I'm sorry, 906, how much?
2: 906.
3: I'm gonna say PBC reads 22 degrees Celsius.
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3: You must say PBT reads 22 degrees Celsius.

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1: 27, go ahead.
0: Mail through Illinois, last name Thompson. Tom, Henry, Ocean, Mary, Sam, Ocean, Nora, versus William. William, Ida, Lincoln, Lincoln, Ida, Adam, Mary, middle initial, C. Charles, date of birth, 12-1-2009. 12-1-2009.
1: I have William valid out of Springfield, boarded on 929 clear. He does have a one passenger limitation.
0: 10-4, I'll be 10-6 here.
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0: Trevor 927 South 14th for a suspicious person. Caller advised she saw people trying to get into her car. Black male, last seen wearing a white jacket. And advised that two cars pulled up. One was a black car and the other was an SUV. Said the male was back in the car and the SUV pulled off. 17 would like to meet with officers.
1: Yeah. 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
0: Female for Illinois, last name Kathy. Charles, Adam, Tom, Henry, Edward, Young, versus Karina, Charles, Ocean, Robert, Ida, Nora, Adam, middle initial, and Nora, date of birth, 11-5-2010. 11-5-2010.

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0: 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Surfer 518 Brown's Lane at Goodfellas Pub for a 911 investigation shown within 58 feet from here.
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0: 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We're 10-4 right now.
1: Units in Rapid Lake, 22, continue with slowdown.

0: 5-7. You're okay with George Ocean, I believe. 23201, George Ocean, 23201. It's me, George David.
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1: 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Can we get a few more cars so we can start moving these people out?
0: 10-4, Lincoln 708, Lincoln 975.
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4: Charles Rogers Jr., last name Rogers, the Roger Ocean, George Edward Robert Sam, first name.
0: 16317.
4: 16. 08, 1020.
0: Dirksen, interurban, Dirksen, interurban, white male, no shirt, last name westbound, walking in and out of the roadway.
4: 10-4, I'm out.
2: 135. Cell phone 08-29 clear. He does have GDL restrictions.
4: 516, all above.
0: 22.
5: That 341 by chance?
0: He's getting sleep. It's roll tide day.
5: For an early start.
0: Eeks, for an early start.

0: Nasty Frankie. You're not locating this patient. Do you mind if you give him a call back?
1: We start a 52, not 17, Petersburg Power Wash parking lot for a female with OC.
2: That works.

0: I did not get any answer from him. We'll try again.
1: Copy. John 127. The male's parents has him in the truck. I'll be giving the female a ride to 85 Greenleaf Court. Attempt to contact Grandma.
2: What's my 774?
1: I got a starting mileage when you're ready.
2: Go ahead.
1: Mileage 76703.
2: 127, I have beginning mileage 76703. 10-4.
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0: Server 1528 South Douglas, meeting with Jessica Becker for a missing person report of her 12-year-old daughter, Perinia Sykes.

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0: 43, paging EMS 407 East Adams for an 85-year-old male, possible stroke.
2: But you, I might be out with this.
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4: I'm in Monroe.

0: Lincoln 975, Lincoln 816. Lincoln 975 on one. Both units start for 700 North MacArthur at split fire for a violation of OPM progress. 17 is at her work and has her friend Crystal Walters with her. Advised that and Isaac Duncan is here, currently white male, last seen wearing a black shirt. He's near the building they are in by the cabin on the other side of the U-Haul. Says there's an active and served OP.
1: That's a flip.
0: Yeah.

0: 519, traffic stop.
1: 519.
0: South Grand and 11th. George John 62014. Chevy Impala, all of us.
1: 10-4.

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0: Are you still on this 911 investigation at Goodfellas?
1: No, good enough.

0: Lincoln 973, Lincoln 937. Both units are for 1404 South State for a suspicious person. 17 saw on her ring camera someone was shining a flashlight down her neighbor's driveway, rode their bicycle down the driveway. She hasn't seen anyone leave yet. Just wants the area checked.
1: Same route.
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0: 876.
1: Hey, this is Carpenter, Edward Henry, 91152, White House.
0: Tower.
1: Okay, we're going to get Ethan Carpenter on 8th Street.
0: Tower.

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0: 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Caller is an employee establishing that there's four males in the parking lot, open alcohol, refusing to leave.
1: Interrupt.
2: It'll show now.
0: 43, correction, they are inside, refusing to leave.
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0: 7-1-27-1, my name and DOB.
1: 27, go ahead.
0: Male, last name Dave, Davis. David, Adam, Victor, Ida, Sam. First is Michael, common spelling, middle initial, C. Charles. Hit number 217-88.
2: I said 43. They left this establishment. They're at the Bank of Springfield just across the street. We're going to be over there.
3: 10-4.

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0: 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Go ahead.
1: Show me all the suspicious males laying on the ground in front of Burns. I'm listening.
0: 10-4.

0: Tell him 147. I'm going to repeat it back to you.
1: Last
0: name Davis, D-A-V-I-S, first is Michael, M-I-C-H-A-E-L, middle initial, C. Charles, Edward, February 17th, 1988.
2: Sentinel City saying we got a unit straight up to locate staff and hold investigation violation of order of protection 700 North MacArthur. Sentinel City saying we got a unit straight up to locate. Stop and hold investigation, violation of order of protection, 700 North MacArthur, Isaac L. Lincoln Duncan, Isaac L. Lincoln Duncan, white male, 72179, 59165, brown and blue, 59165, brown and blue, last seen wearing a black t-shirt, possibly en route to 2248 South College, possibly en route to 2248 South College, and a white Ford pickup with tinted windows. Any unit coming in contact, stop and hold investigation violation of order of protection. Authority, Lincoln 816, 1030.
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0: 127, 127, what's the date of birth on that?
1: 127, the date of birth on that individual is going to be 02-25-1988. 1028, North 4th, Kylie P. Paul Cothran, Kylie P. Paul Cothran, white female, 11-24-07, white female, 11-24-07, 53-199, blonde and brown, 53-199, blonde and brown, last seen heading to Hudson, Illinois, possibly coming back into town in the near future. Sorority Lincoln 975, code 30, theft under, 1036-0327.

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0: Easy on Peoria. 2800 Peoria. Callers and employees says that there's a black female wearing a purple striped dress walking around in the parking lot with no shoes who appears to be in distress.
1: 10-4
0: 17-0.

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2: True.

0: 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If you got something, send it to 135.
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2: 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Max, the caller, says that his aunt Melissa Hirano called them and said her 1056 friend Matthew Bettis is in the alley cursing and yelling, and they want him to leave.
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0: Hey, gentlemen, out.

0: 35 in records. I'm just seeing a scar on his left shoulder.
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1: 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Not 1018. He appears to have some shoulder injury.
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0: So we're going to be at 1405. Is going to be Frank Zebra 41515. It's going to be on Silver Santa Fe.
1: What was the address?
0: 1405 Converse.

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Server 27, 41 Prairie Crossing Drive at Vision Care for a Virg alarm showing south side entrance.

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0: 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Do you have field?
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0: 35.
1: Can you call county and explain that this guy gave his brother's name and that we're not out with the other subject?
0: 10-4.

Into 938. Server 3125 South MacArthur at Fun Kiddo, meeting with AJ for theft of services, the dispute over payment. He's going to be in the parking lot in a tow truck.

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0: 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So if you want to advise them that they need to come here, if they are still coming.
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0: Building up your security or fielding? 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
0: 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Server quick and easy, 430 North Grand Avenue East for remove subject. White female named Casey, last seen wearing a sequin shirt and checkered pants, is inside the store refusing to leave. Color advised, she has been banned before.
1: 75 now.
2: 8 0.

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Lincoln 816, Lincoln 936. Server 1147, North 7th, for remove subject. 17 says her child's father, Curb Allison, is here refusing to leave and causing problems. Says he's keeping her kids awake and has also threatened to batter the 17.

0: me at 931.
1: Patrol investigation, the man's view for
2: engine 1, battalion 1, and truck 1, respond to automatic fire alarm at 913 South 6th Street, cross streets are Clay Street and Cass Street.
1: 876, we're going to be out with him.
0: With 931.
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0: 10-4, I'll get you on there.

0: 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I'm on the level 447, right? And CSL 5.
1: 936, 10-9.
0: I'm going to be out with the 17 and the guys she wants removed out in front of CSL Plasma.
1: 10-4.

0: 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Truck one's en route. 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
2: Nine 36. The male's refusing to stop.
1: Nine 36. The male is what?
2: He's refusing to stop. He keeps walking away.
1: Nine 36. Where's she at?

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1: 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Nothing showing. Alarm's going off.
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0: Server 1733 West Jackson for 911 investigation. Shown within 5 feet from here is a female groaning on 911. Nothing said to the call taker.
2: Enough.
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0: Fairfair 1121 Cherry Road, meeting with Dawn. Wants to speak to an officer about an illegal transaction she witnessed yesterday. This is an ongoing issue. You can 21 to 17.
1: Definitely.

0: called by another officer from another department. I'm here at Zenobia, Cardinal Hill, and 104. And I have a vehicle that's out here occupied. He told him he was looking for geese last night. The gentleman is still here today. There are no geese out. His Illinois 28 is Frank Tom 64501. And I'll be out with it.
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1: 10-4. He's just sitting out here watching for geese, saying it's an early geese season this year, so he ain't got nothing going on. I'm cutting him loose.
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0: Both units 2521 Empowerment, 2521 Empowerment. There is a white Jeep, occupied black male, and a 28 that's been in the lot for several hours in the rear of the building. There is a 1017 with like an officer to call her as well.
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1: Where is he at?
0: ABL's got him out at the PD. I've called the landline, the on-duty cell, his cell. No answer.
1: 10-4, show me en route.
0: Do you want to take it for that?
1: Yeah, go ahead and send me one.

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1: Several times.
0: 10-4, neither of my phones have rang, and I haven't gotten a status. 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

0: 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Animal control is emergencies only right now.
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0: 7739. We're going to get multiple calls on this. They don't know how to turn it off. They think someone's phone synced up to it. So they're going to have somebody come in here and try to fix it. So just 43.
1: Ten four.

0: 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We had a drive up for a seizure. We got a female that's altered LOC.
1: Copy. Please, 671. 2336 Holmes, 2336 Holmes. We have an older lady calling in saying that she believes there's a snake in her flower pot per CM 670. We just need to check on her welfare, not deal with the snake.
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1: Headset's good.
0: SO headset.
1: The SO headset, good.
0: Battalion 1 backup. Portable.
1: Portable's good.
0: SO.
1: SO's good.
0: Engine 1 mobile.

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0: heads up. Back up.
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1: Driver good.
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0: Back up.
2: Portable good.
0: Driver.
2: Driver's good.
0: Firefighter.
4: Three firefighters good.
0: Junior.
2: Three juniors good.
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0: 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It's a silver Jeep Wrangler Sport. 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
0: 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Back up. 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
3: Five driver.
0: Firefighter?
1: Five firefighter, good.
0: Five junior?
4: Junior.
0: Seven mobile?
4: Seven mobile.
0: Headset.
4: Go ahead, set.
0: Back up.
1: That's 738.
4: Seven portable.
0: Driver.
1: I'm on Clearlink at 22nd off Illinois, George Edward 59510. It's on a search color ship.
0: Okay. Firefighter.
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0: 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Back up. Portable.
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0: Firefighter.
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0: Junior.
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0: Headset.
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3: Driver headset.
0: Back up. 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
4: Portable, good.
0: Driver.
3: Driver, good.
0: Firefighter.
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0: Six junior.
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0: 9 mobile.
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0: Headset. Same portable.
3: Sure, that's it.
0: Name portable.
2: Portable, good.
0: Driver.
3: Driver, good.
0: Firefighter.
3: Firefighter's good.
0: Junior. Seven mobile.
4: That's mobile.
0: Headset. Driver headset.
1: You're
0: 11 back up. Portable.
4: Portable.
0: Driver.
2: 11 driver, good.
0: Firefighter.
2: Eleven fire, very good.
0: 11 junior.
4: Good junior.
0: 5-1 mobile.
1: Good.
0: Back up.
1: Ten four is gonna be a second. I'm on 911.
0: Headset.

0: Well, driver headset. Driver headset.
1: Driver headset, good.
0: Back up.
1: Driver, good, driver.
0: Firefighter.
2: Firefighter, good.
0: Junior.
1: Junior, good.
0: Truck 3, mobile.
2: Mobile, good.
0: Headset.
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0: Driver headset.
1: Driver headset.
0: Back up. 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
1: Driver.
0: Firefighter.
2: Firefighter, good.
0: Junior.
2: Truck 3, junior, signal good.
0: 13, mobile.
1: Mobile, good.
0: Back up.
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0: Driver.
2: Driver, good.
0: Firefighter.
1: Driver.
0: And 13, junior.
1: 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Have a good day, control.
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1: Okay, that's us.
0: Copy that.
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0: 744. Go ahead. 3657 North Oak Hill Road, EMS is en route for a delivery in progress, labor delivery in progress. I'm on the phone with the patient. The child is out. It's 1043. Who?
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1: 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It's a 911 investigation.
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0: Sam's Club, 2300 West White Oaks. 2300 West White Oaks. It's going to be for a remove white female, unknown clothing that's near the doors. They believe she's been banned before and she's yelling at people.
1: Enter.
0: Lincoln 824, whenever you clear there, will you just back him up?
1: Definitely.

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0: 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Do you want me to go ahead and restart CMA just in case?
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0: 1641 Wolf, 1641 Wolf had a cell phone call in up the line with another phone ringing in the background. 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
0: 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One of the Kinneys is in the Farmer Market area across from some tea place being unruly.

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to Charles City, Sim County for permission to locate reckless driving Jacksonville and Kokomo. It's going to be a red truck, partial 28 of 1728. Almost hit another vehicle. 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
0: Yeah. 1330 South Dirksen, 1330 South Dirksen, Super 8, room 421. It's going to be for a 41-year-old female and some type of overdose.
2: 1330 South Dirksen, room 421 at Super 8 for a 41-year-old female, so she took some pills.
0: Can you copy?
3: Respond to overdose at 1330 South Dirksen Parkway. 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
1: Yep, thank you.
0: 853. Both units start for the Circle K, 2120 North Dirksen. Caller Nicole, an employee, advising got a subject in the parking lot. They want removed. Be a white male, black shirt, tan pants.
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0: 986, go ahead.
2: Can you clear this ticket for me and 805 information and then put us on a code 24 at the farmer's market?
0: 74.
1: Seven
0: 986. 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
1: Go ahead.
0: Does anyone have a lockout kit?
1: Any unit with lockout kit advised?
2: Hey, 5-3, I got one.
1: Hey, 28-853 has one.
0: Jim Ford, can you come up here to the Illinois Department of Natural Resource parking lot? I'll have that way after this call. Jim Ford?
2: Lincoln 826.
1: Go ahead.
2: 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Dirksen.
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0: Both units, Star 4, Clock Tower Community Bank, 3120 Robbins, 911 investigation. From the business line, it was an abandoned call. On callback, it's going to a different brand.

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2: 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Cross streets are Brianna Drive and Collingwood.

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0: Sir 4, 1633 North 20, 1633 North 20, VA 1016, caller Larry and a disturbance with his wife Frances. Caller sounds like he's going to be 1096. She was threatening him with a cane. He's also slurring his speech.

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0: 986, just 43, can the second unit block the eastbound traffic on Madison, the far north lane?
1: 10-4, 8-5.

986, can you advise CWLP that the northeast traffic light was knocked down and the lights are flashing red at 6 in Madison?

0: 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Then he took off southbound on a bicycle.
1: En route.

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1: 21.
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0: Like an 824. 3420 Gainesville, 3420 Gainesville, 25 with Covina, reference a violation of a custody order.
1: Devil.

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1: Hey, Clifford.
0: 2122 North 17, 2122 North 17, that is a cell phone call in. It's empty from your open line, unable to call. We're not taking calls on callback. Rapid SOS has an Apple device to a Desmond Brown, 910 North 11, 2349 South 6, and 300 Forest Avenue, number 48, or the address we have for him.
1: Don't worry.

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0: 10-01 North First, Bert alarm is going to be at, I think he meant to type yellow for coffee, the front door.
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0: 10-4.

0: 亲爱的孟同意。VL with, I think it's a co-employee here. Looks like he's on the phone trying to call somebody. It might be a fire alarm, I'll let you know.
1: 10-4.

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2: What would be my ETA for an ALS rig on this seizure?
1: Got one at MLK and Clay.
2: Could we have them come over here to upgrade this ambulance?
1: Four Melrose, signal 1 to upgrade BLS for a seizure.
3: 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Cross streets are Chicory Drive and South Meadowbrook Road.
0: 826, I'm getting an unsecured front door. Does not appear forced.
1: 10-4. Waverly, 351 East Prairie Street, go to the scene for a 78-year-old male with difficulty breathing.

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0: For New Berlin, 720 East Birch, 720 East Birch. Be standing by with a cherished Casper while she picks up her son, Tyler Holker. He's a protected party on an OP. OP's against Mercedes Smith. This is going to be the grandma's house, Don Shepard. But he's not supposed to be there for the OP. And the caller wants the deputy stand by while she gets a kid.
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0: 918 West Maple Avenue North, 918 West Maple Avenue North. Victoria called in about an abandoned house next door. It's tan brick home. There's a Viking bike trailer parked out front, and she believes that somebody's inside but has not seen anybody.
1: Open route.

0: Lincoln 671, Lincoln 739. Circle K on Toronto, 1201 Toronto. Caller advises there's a black Hyundai with temp tags parked at pump 6, occupied black male with a little girl. There's a lot of yelling and screaming at some other folks in the lot. They would probably like him removed.
1: Seven three nine Toronto.

0: here. Is 17 an employee?
1: No, it was a customer.
0: Several.
1: Apparently she's the one that was getting yelled at by him.
0: Got it.
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0: Start for the area of Strode at Jeffries, Strode Road at Jeffries Road. Check for a black male wearing a black leather jacket walking eastbound on foot. He's heavy set, appear to be sweating a lot and disoriented.
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0: 739. We start for Pawn King, 2428 South MacArthur, meet with Floyd Rogers, demanding a 1017 reference, what we believe was a civil issue. It's reference an item that the pawn shop says they don't have. He's going to be in a white Ford Fusion.
1: 739 and drop.

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0: Is this better?
1: So much better. Thank you. Everyone
2: in the chamber.
0: Oh, I know. Everybody loves to hear the voice of an angel.
3: 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Town meeting.
2: We're going to be out of district on a special turn in a couple of hours at the Shieldstone for extrication generals. If we do have a call in the general levis area, we're going to be on the way.
1: 1060 Williams.
0: Okay.
1: Reference that check on the welfare.
0: Jennifer.
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1: 10-4, Monroe.

1046 Peoria and Veterans. They've called. Taylor Brothers, can you have them expedite, please?

0: over. They initially called them, but they didn't know where they were at. They were waiting on a call back. So I told them to expedite, and they said they would.
1: They're on Peoria, just south of Burns.
0: Yeah, 10-4. Apparently that wasn't conveyed, and they were waiting on a call back and never got it.

0: 26 is 43. It's confirmed, 1079.
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0: Both units star 4. It's going to be that building that's in front of the county market at 1501 South Dirksen. 1501 South Dirksen. I think the actual address on it's 1401 South Dirksen. He says that there is some flames coming from the building.
1: En route.

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3: 6, engine 4, you can cancel.
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6: Engine 6, respond to structure fire at 1401 South Dirksen Avenue, cross street,
3: yes,
6: or North Cross Street.
3: 43, the caller now stepped outside and said that they can smell something burning.
7: It's,
3: they think it's
7: just going to be some clothing on the north side outside of the building.
3: People have been staying there.
4: Step 4.
7: Two, did you copy?
1: 117, I'm getting clear no record.
7: Negative. The caller actually walked up and saw that it's not the building, it's a pile of clothing on the north side of the building outside that was on fire.
1: 117, you copy?
8: Copy that. Slow everybody down. Go ahead. Continue just to make sure.
1: Local.
7: Copy that. All units interrupt. The general 1401 South Dirksen, slow down. Continue.
2: 10-4. Can you see if anyone at the post wants to see if there's something down there?
4: Car 1-4.
3: 10-4.

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1: All units from truck 1, Dubs is negative, Dubs negative.
2: You can clear me from this. I'll be around to the 1050.
3: Thank you.
1: Fire.
3: There's absolutely nothing that's fire or smoldering.

0: 904, just 43 was a sheet that was on fire, but it's no smoke, nothing's still on fire.
1: What's going on, scene? Oh, single story commercial structure, nothing showing. We out investigating traffic, command. We got the ED on scene here as well.
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0: One of them in Leeds. See, there's our copy up there. 117's out while they're in New Berlin.
1: Can't follow.
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0: 6-1-1, can you copy my Charlie?
1: Yeah, go ahead.
0: Okay, code 38, it's going to be Lawrence and Lesmore. 28 is going to be Edward Union 37936 on a white sedan, all guys.
1: So far, you're on a traffic, hurry back.

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0: Lincoln 805.
1: Okay.
0: 530 West Reynolds, 530 West Reynolds. Brian called in. This is the District 186 office. They found a driver's ed car, a silver Jeep with a broken out window. I believe somebody might have broken into it.

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1: 110.
0: I'll send you a ticket for an OP service. City's out with him at 118 East Laurel, named on a ticket.

Angeles, Sharon County. It's Bureau Captain to locate missing at 913 South 24th. Angeles, Sharon County. It's Bureau Captain to locate missing from 913 South 24th. To Kevin L. Lincoln Fleming, Kevin L. Lincoln Fleming, 4313, black male, 4 foot 180, black and brown, 4 foot 180, black and brown. He's got red and black clothing on, black shirt, black joggers. Correction, his hair has black and red in it, and then he's got a black shirt and black joggers. You come in contact, stop and hold, 40 Lincoln 996, 1036, 1024.

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0: 134 North Douglas, 134 North Douglas, 25 with the caller for a burglar vehicle and a firearm was stolen.
1: Lincoln 860, you can cancel them, I'll take it.
0: 838, copy.
1: 10-4, thank you very much.
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1: 8:28.
0: 1220 northbound, 1220 northbound. Some kind of 1016 that happened last night, and now people are inside the residence arguing about a video of it. Caller didn't leave name and disconnected while we were asking questions.
1: 8:26 now.
0: Lincoln 838.
2: 12.
0: I'll get you another. It's been pending for a little bit. If you start for the library, 326 South 7, 326 South 7, 25 with Grayson. They have a stolen iPad that is pinging here. Was turned on not too long ago. They're going to park on the north side of the building.
2: 12.

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714. Circle of Range, 2376 Academy Road. 911 investigation from the business. It's not a cell phone. It was an abandoned call. Open line on calling back. Nothing heard, but it might be a phone problem. Static.

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0: 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Meet the residence to the east. There's a white female, long blonde hair, white shirt in the backyard. 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She's not getting into a blue car or leaving. Just acting weird going through the yard.
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1: Pigeon Street, Suite County, use for copy sent to locate. 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Subject wanted code 30 for violation of OP occurred 2019 void courts of Daniel K. King Roberts. Daniel K. King Roberts, 91683, blackmail. Black and brown. Last wing unknown, you come in contact, go code 33 Lincoln 991 1036, 10 59.

0: 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Go ahead.
1: 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George Charles, 441084.
0: I couldn't copy anything that you said. 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
0: We believe it's 2725 Amelia Court. 2725 Amelia Court. It's very hard to understand the caller. He should be at 2718. We think he said the garage door is open here.
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0: Server 1813 Taylor, 18133 Taylor. Meet with Daryl White. He's calling about a battery that occurred at 9th and Carpenter from Queen and Johnson that pepper sprayed him, refusing CMED.
1: And Ross.
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0: 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There's a Gary Alexander requesting 21, reference some questions about parking.
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0: West Monroe, Kenyon Drive, West Monroe, Kenyon Drive. 20 is going to be Franklin, 95738, White Sedan, Albuquerque.
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1: Yeah, Route 29 in Chad. Young Edward Everett, Tom 75, Black Ford.
0: Got some background or something there. I got the plate and the vehicle description. 29 and where?
1: Jet.
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0: lane 805, lane 860. Both units are for 403 South State, 403 South State. There's a Christine Pett calling in. She's standing by with Sharon Ray, who owns the property. They're saying there's a cottage house behind the main house where a Robert Brown lives, saying he's currently in jail, and his sister Terry is inside the house, but they do not want there. They do not know how she got inside.
1: Team Rough. 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
0: Fremont Mobile Home Park, 3501 Ridgely, lot 68. There's a Kara Greenley calling in, want to make a theft of a lien card.
2: 1060.
0: Lincoln 739.
1: What?
0: 2035 South MacArthur for a patrol investigation. 1017 says they found a used needle inside.
3: Yeah, she may not do that, or is that us?
0: I'll verify.

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Cross streets are North 22nd Street and North 23rd Street.

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0: 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There's a Deshanie Wiley calling in, reference her landlord and a maintenance man. They're inside her apartment, now outside in the hallway. 117, 517. Both units start for 3801 Horsebarn Road, 3801 Horsebarn Road. It's going to be for a check on welfare, possible 1016. Caller's not there. She's on her way from Havana, 1 hour ETA. Said her brother, Nicholas Robert, is threatening to batter his father, William Robert, who is 70 years old, and he wanted to keep the caller on the phone while he battered him. Apparently there's a history of possible 1096 issues, but he's not diagnosed with anything.
1: Weren't we just out here yesterday or the day before for 1096 or something?

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0: Team 25 the desk. 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
0: Twenty-six forty-five South 11. 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Lisa advised she has an opiate. It's active and served on a Brian Meyer. She let him back in because she was trying to make amends with him and he's having problems with her.
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4: Hey, when you guys hop out, watch that dog. 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
0: Ten four. 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
0: Corona, Silva Dodge, Zebra, X-ray 37419.
1: Having gone and checked out, he would just like an officer to stand by in case they show up. You're out. Lee 671-739, just 43. There's another 17 at 113 Greencastle that would like to talk to you about her.
2: Joffy, can we call MVH?
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0: It's going to be for a possible 96 issue with a 12-year-old. She's been depressed and has herself locked in a room right now.

0: 5, you think it needs you?
1: It was the employee at Mainstay who had called us. We didn't actually hear from Humane.
0: Sent 4.

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2: 801 Sangamon at the fairgrounds main gate. They have a female or a correction at the grandstand.
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1: Is that clear for court?
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0: Good.
1: 517 myself will be out at 9248, 125 with the other half of this. We need a 52 starter for an involve.

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0: Please be the honor to show back up. There's an altercation here.
1: There is an altercation?
0: Appears to be verbal only at this time, but yes.
1: 10-4. 991's en route for you.
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0: Start 4, 9248 West State Route 125. County's out, needs an involve.
2: 24.
1: Copy. I'm 1060.
2: Thank you.
0: Regard, Prefreak 6. 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
1: Start for 630 South 6th Street at the Ansar Temple for a 30-year-old male is down, unconscious in the parking lot.
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0: Engine 1, respond to a call at 630 South 6th Street. 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

0: 517 from 117. I put a bunch of information on the ticket for you.
1: Tampa, thank you.
2: Down by Motors says that there's red BMW did a hit run at KC's and A's. We hopping out with them in front of on Kingsville and Mansion. 28 is going to be Frank George, 53374.

0: 20, just confirming that 28th me, Frank George 53374, Frank George 53374.
1: 10-4, I have that showing expired to a Tabitha Bevlin out of Springfield on a red 2011 BMW. I have Tabitha showing valid up Springfield born 84, 29 clear.
2: Thanks, 722.
3: Anytime.
0: B-Boy 415-5100-9047. Repeating B-Boy 415-5100-9047.
4: United 92, going to be en route to Memorial. Signal 1, two riders.
5: So far.

0: on 20. Stand by on that. 27, just 43. We are getting a hit-and-run ticket from county for the Casey's on Main Street.
1: Hey, Feather. Stack one back. Show me out with a mail from Nunes.
2: What other tickets do we have going?
0: The hit and run out of Casey's. I just got the ticket sent down from county for the hit and run. He's going to be out at Kingsville in Mansion with the vehicle.
2: Hey, do you need us anywhere?
3: You can just go meet with the other party. I'm in contact with him. He's cooperating with everyone.
1: On the vehicle. 128, I can head to Casey's on me.
0: 10-4, I said,

0: 117. I'll be out with 517.
1: DNA 20.
0: Go ahead.
2: 676.
1: 2739 South 6, 2739 South 6, the Berg alarm. Always after 5, General Berg.
0: Awesome.
2: 676 and route 25th and Coast.
0: 6 months go 38.
1: Go ahead.
0: Lawrence name is Lawrence. The name is 20. It's going to be Charlie Frank 34914 on a black sedan. All by
1: Timmer.
3: Marine 1 from engine 11.
4: Hey,
2: go for Marine 1.
1: Sir.
3: I have your replacement. What's your ETA?
2: Approximately 5 minutes.
3: Copy again.
0: 117. Right. Erica Wood on the phone asking why you're out at her residence.
5: Oh. Yeah, 10-4. We can give her a call if you want to get the phone over here.
0: Give her a call. Put it on the ticket.
5: Nick's gonna call her directly and let her know what's going on.

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0: on a white Nissan Altima.
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0: Do you have the registered owner back, or do you need her information?
1: I have Megan shown valid out of Borden 78, and it's clear.
0: This is going to be a 1050 that occurred at 1200 North Main, not in the parking lot.

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0: We'll be out of service for a bit. 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

0: 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Subject wanted Chapel Hill for violation of OP. Occurred at 2645 South 11. Official Susan County Fair copy sent to locate. Subject wanted stop code hold for violation of OP. Occurred at 2645 South 11. So Brian C. Charles Meyer, Brian C. Charles Meyer, 3881, white male, 5'6", 350, blonde and blue, 5'6", 350, blonde and blue, wearing a cozy dog shirt and khaki pants, driving a dark-colored Ford Escape, registration starting with Frank Z. Writing, come in contact, stop and hold 3, Lincoln 994, 1036, 1310.
1: So we get
0: South Grand. Where'd
1: you like another?
0: We do have a 1016 about a white car. A Zebra 676, is it by a white car?
1: Yeah, I got a white car and a Mercedes here.
0: 50.
2: Okay. Go ahead. T-Star 52, my code 30 says he swallowed a bunch of heroin.
0: Zebra 676.
1: Can you go ahead and start C-Med? I don't know what we've got here, but I've got unresponsive mail.
0: 10-4. And did you say it originally it was a 1050 or is it the 1016?
1: I think it's, you know, a medical issue, but it's right here at 14 South Grand.
0: 10-4.
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1: 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Cross streets are North 8th Street and North 9th Street.
2: Call to Wabash, Silver Chevy, 448-2948.
3: Is that traffic for 96?
0: Yeah, the Noonan's call was for 96.
4: Tracy, it's going to be for
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1: 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I'm not sure if she'll have anything.
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1: I'm saying alarm at 475 South Kokomo at the Kokomo Christian Church. I have a foyer motion, zone number 9.
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0: Helping Hands, 2200 Shale. They want to remove Daryl Henshaw, who's there causing some issues. 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
2: Unfortunate. 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
2: 994, correction. 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
0: Cover 52, come from the south, please. Road's blocked at North Grand at 14.
1: Copy. They need you to approach from the south. Yes.
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0: Found an unsecured door on the rear side. Seems like it might be left open. I'll be clearing it.
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0: I have Jordan on the phone again. 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Do you want me to send it out or take a message?
1: Take a message. 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
0: 10-4.

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1: 7-3-12.
0: I cleared everything and I'm able to resecure it. I'll be clearing.
2: 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Cover 9.
1: 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They got the water off.
2: Copy.

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0: questions tonight. 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Beginning mileage is 442.
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1: Address for a male that was robbed. He was battered.

0: Lincoln 826.
1: Go ahead.
0: Eight oh one division 25 with Juan Rodriguez. He is going to also have CMED en route for him. Our caller, who was not him but was very uncooperative, said that he was hit in the head, possibly has a broken thumb, by a Salvador Rivera, and it happened at Enos Park, and then he stole a bag of medicine off of him.
1: En route.
0: Lincoln 838. 1021 Governor, 1021 Governor number 4. They have a white Yukon that was broken into there, and also a Bronco. So we have two different tickets for them.

0: Lincoln 826.
1: Bye.
0: I'm not sure if you gave my 21 or anything, but could we notify a supervisor since this is an alleged robbery?
1: Can I inform?
0: Lincoln 816, send me that other one. I'll go over and I can be around.

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1: 1060.
0: 10-4.
1: 7-9.
0: 7-9-2.
1: Trying to get with a subject under the pavilion here at Venus Park. See if it's in Salvador.
0: 8-28, can you get out with him at the park?
2: 10-4, heading that way.
3: Who's the house at the park?
0: For the robbery call.
1: 10-4.
4: Engine 1 and truck 1, respond to a call at 300 Bentley Circle, cross streets are dead end in East Mason Street.

0: again, 792. This is not going to be Salvador.
1: 10-4.
2: Control for engine 7.
0: 8.6. Engine
1: 7. 43.
0: Right.
2: Will you please start as an ALS ambulance to this call?
1: Copy. 792, if you could start back over to the 801 division.
0: Is it 801 or 821?
1: 821.
0: 792-43.
1: 805-1349-792
0: button. Thank you, 792. 43, Salvador, last seen going south in the alley from the park, possibly headed.
1: We have one ALS unit available now. Number 826, did you advise that the bike was over on division?
0: Yeah, I thought it was. I may call someone else.
1: 10-4.
2: Okay, 623, ending mileage 41.3.
1: 1350.

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2: Right.
1: Hey, I just received a phone call. A lady told me that a bicyclist wiped out on Chatham Road down there by Schnucks at that little bridge there. He was down on his back. I don't know if anybody's called that in yet or not.
0: Doesn't look like it. You can head over there.
1: Yeah, I was going to head that direction.
2: Mitchell.

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1: Salvador's last seen, short dark hair, brown shirt, blue jeans, and
3: tins on
1: looking
3: scene.
1: Dirty.
0: Copy that. Thank you.

0: Truck 1, engine 1. You can cancel. Control engine 1.
1: Yeah.
0: 1079. Here's Nashville. We're going to stand by. Cancel the truck. We'll keep it in. ALS here.
2: Copy.
3: Sangman. 70. I'll be out with him here at the bridge. Can you see me?
4: No, no, I'm following 3 Frank 13 to St. John.
2: Never.
1: 670, you cut out after you said you're out with him.
3: Yeah, can you start an ambulance? He's in severe pain in his groin area.
1: Set it. You want 1018 or regular response?
3: Regular response. We'll be waiting here.

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2: 300 Bentley, sir.
0: Send in your fire department to 203 East 2nd Street for a subject to call in and say he's having an electrical issue with his dryer.
1: 4 Vulcan Route.
2: Sam 643 and Adam 04, copy.
3: Copy.
0: For Dollar General in Plains, 179 West State Route 125. Wendy is the caller. She's an employee. Mail came in, tore up a display, threw things at her and left. If you have a 28, I'll send you a message for additional info from 720. 24.
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1: Oh, good. 98, start for First and Edward. 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
0: Title Max 2951 Lindbergh, 2951 Lindbergh. I have a Catherine Morales calling in. Said that she's waiting at the bus stop and a female attacked her. She's also requesting semen.
1: En route. En route.

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0: As engine one, we're just seeing if PD was en route to this call.
1: Units for title matches 43. She advises that the suspect, black female, blue dress, is on a motorized scooter and
0: thank
1: rolling
0: you
1: toward copy. Hobby Lobby.
2: Lincoln 826. Got it. Show me how to walk on Carpenter, please.
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0: 361. 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
0: 1000 East Carpenter.
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0: 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Cross streets are North 11th Street and North 9th Street.
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2: Copy.
3: If Engine 1 was in quarters, we're still out. We could swing by at that address, 1000 East Carpenter.
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2: Denver. I'm going to cancel the other one. I'll see if I clear the other one.

0: 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Cross streets are North 11th Street and North 9th Street.
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0: 986, I get a 1052 here, not 1018. The subject fell and hit his head and has a minor laceration on his left hand.
1: They're already on their way there.
0: Perfect. Thank you, Temple.
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1: Lincoln 985. Headley and Kokemo for a black SUV that hit the 17 and took off northbound on Kokemo.
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0: County. 15. 4525 Wabash, Greenfield Clinic, urgent care, 81-year-old, difficulty breathing, signal 2.
1: My 17 is nowhere to be found. Can you get my 21 and see where they're at, please?

0: A24, she's actually heavily in Archer is where it occurred.
1: I'll be right over. 916, can you show me on the front desk, bill 1800 hours?
0: 10-4. Hey, 916, just 43, there's somebody at the front door wanting to talk about something that happened to their child at Southeast, but they refused to tell us anything about it. If it's Calvin, just 43, he was banned from there because he showed up without an ID trying to pick up a child and then caused some problems.
1: Yeah.
0: Lincoln, 885.
1: 885.
0: I'll get you another set for 519 East Ash. It's going to be for a 1016. Aubrey Hemiston, it's the caller's stepson, hit the caller in the face. He's refusing semen.
1: 885.
0: Lincoln, 918, can you please back him up?
1: You're off.

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Email from 6, will you send us an ALS upgrade for my work?

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2: 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Salvador A. Adam Rivera. 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Hispanic male, 412-83.
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0: Ooh, stand by. I need to find out where this address is at. /951, disregard. They're going to be 100. Lincoln 961, are you moved up there?
2: Charger 961.
0: Are you back on 100 now or still doing your traffic detail?
2: I'm in 100.
0: I'm going to send you a vehicle theft. It occurred in 500. However, your 17 is going to be at 1911 Hamilton. 1911 Hamilton. It's going to be a Santa Fe, silver in color. Has possible suspect information.
2: 71 is going to be the same coach.
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0: Lincoln 985. Academy Sports 3231, tell veterans they have a dog that is in a car that's not running and the windows are all rolled up. 28 of George Edwards 68173. George Edwards 68173 belongs to a Benjamin Haas out of Irving, Illinois, in a black 13 Hyundai sedan.
1: 4 0.

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0: Both units start for 1838 north, I'm sorry, south 11, 1838 south 11 is going to be for criminal damage. There are three teenagers, black males, one's wearing a white shirt. They just busted a window on the house, and now they are towards the alley on foot.
1: 979.
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0: Our suspect left eastbound on foot with a skateboard approximately 10 minutes ago. He's going to be a white male with shoulder-length dark hair, wearing a dark shirt with a gray undershirt and green shorts.
1: Never.

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1: Fourth in St. Joseph, I'll play George David, 21680. I'm on the phone with him, he's 10-4.
0: 10-4. Can you let him know they're secure with him over at 4th and Madison?
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0: 986, do you need another unit with you?
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0: I'll see you another. 950, can you start for 4th and Madison?
2: Coming, Ross.
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2: Go ahead.
1: I apologize, my radio wasn't working in the hospital. I'll be in route 4th and Madison.
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2: Picture for the fairgrounds, 801 Sangamon. It's going to be inside the race in section EE for a 55-year-old male who fell and hit his head.

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1: It's going to be section D, David.
0: Copy. Is this gate one of the grandstand or the fairgrounds?
1: It was in the grandstand.

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1: Okay,
0: that's 635 North Wesley, 635 North Wesley. This is possibly going to be the correct address. Caller advised it should be the abandoned blue trailer with the blue tarp. States Angel Brinkley has been up all night on J6, and they would like her welfare check.
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0: 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Start for the area of Dickens and Fielding. Dickens and Fielding. It's 911 investigation on blind voicemail callback. Showing north side of the pond, just south of 3800 Fielding.
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Aubrey D. David Humiston, Aubrey D. David Humiston, 322 of 2010, white male, 59145, black and brown, last one, black t-shirt and green shorts, eastbound on Ash on a skateboard from the area 519 East Ash. Unit coming in contact on hold for domestic battery at 3 Lincoln 85, 1036, 1452.

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3: 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Quarter 25 there with Miracle for violation of opiate.

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0: control system, county units, patrol attention, B300, Lincoln 926, Lincoln 895, unit concerned, advised for a stabbing, 1417 East Madison, 1417 East Madison. Caller says that a male walked up to the caller, advising him to stab, says he doesn't know who did it, firing semi-auto rolling, Lincoln 926, Lincoln 895, unit concerned, advised.
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0: Door.
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1: He is conscious, not alert, stabbed in the abdomen. 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
2: Bangin' in 670. Chatham Road between Illini and Willamore. I'll be out trying to remove it from the roadway. It's blocking it.
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4: First saw this male heading southbound on Federal on the sidewalk, and then he turned west on Madison here to flag him down. The scene might be somewhere north, maybe on Federal.
1: 10-4. He is 1060. If you go 1060 around Federal, look for a scene. 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
0: If William R. Robert Austin, 515 of 1990, is showing 1099 out of Morgan County for obstructing a peace officer, he also comes back with a caution foul field notification for threat to police.
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1: Not yet. I'm around the corner, though.
0: 853 needs relief at Memorial.
1: Yeah,

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1: Go with it, sir.
0: 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Actually, disregard. 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
0: We used her for 7890 North Pawnee Road, 7890 North Pawnee Road. Going to be a white male, black shirt, jeans, was laying in the yard, got up, and then started walking southbound again.
1: En route.
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0: 979, I believe the caller is there. If not, it's a Michael that you're meeting with.
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0: 14. I'm about a half a mile north of New City Road. I'm at Little White Ford. 1-8-1-1-3-7-9.
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3: I also have referred for Carver's bicycle.
4: To accident with injuries. At West Isles Avenue on Haverford Road.
2: It'll be car versus bicyclist, fire and shooter on the way.
0: Copy, Nicky.
5: 10-4, copy.
2: 10-4.
0: No, I don't want you jumping out.
2: 10-4. Looks like so far they're reporting a possible ankle injury.
0: Pine 18, do we know if that means that you've stopped or if they get rolling?
2: I think they're all on scene.
0: 10-4.

1990s. So, pretty much getting out with a white male, white shirt, gray shorts, 500 block MLK. Related? I don't know yet. Probably not. Can we go another?

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2: Seven, six, eight, traffic stop.
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0: transporting John R. Robinson. John E. Edward Robinson, DOV. 8-9 of 70 to 4th Street in the Pawnee.
1: Tom. 28-22.
0: Been living in Springfield. Do you have anything on 27-29?
1: Go ahead.
2: I've got Circle K pulled up.
1: All of us.
2: Trucks parked at pumps, one on one of the very easternmost pumps and one on the westernmost pumps. I'm not sure which one B-17 was talking about. He gave no further info other than a black pickup truck.
3: 10-4, I'm hung up in a bunch of traffic. Please keep...
2: 10-4.
4: 133. Park.
1: And when I was clear, 27 or above.
0: 10-4. I'll give you the address.

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0: William, 452-7929-3624.
1: I'm sorry, what is your...
2: Ricky's Automotive on East Jackson, MLK.
3: You can send me that stuff under. He'd flag me down momentarily, but I have to be stabbing.
1: No more.
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0: 969. You said that phone was pinging at 207, David. I'll be en route there. I don't need another.
1: Advise you do or do not?
0: Do not.
1: It's important.

0: Inflicted.
1: Looks like that vehicle was called in as an intoxicated driver in June in Springfield also, but they were unable to locate it.
2: 133-10-4, 106, I copy your traffic.

0: Charlie 133.
1: 133, go ahead.
0: I've got a mail attached to this
2: vehicle
0: from a disturbance.
2: We're going to need that ambulance. The parent wants him to go now.
1: The Joffrey subject, do you want me to run him?
0: Yeah, 10-4, he's showing revoked. He saw me sitting over here, he's not leaving.
3: Stop you, but we'll stick around.
1: 10-4, you want another unit?
0: Negative.
1: 10-4, I show the same on him, 29 clear, 27 revoked. Looks like he is revoked for driving while suspended for DUI multiple times.

0: 平时。16, 18, read for difficulty breathing. Four. We have one ALS unit available.
1: Channel
0: 133.
2: That's 133, go ahead.
0: Go ahead. Hotel 6, 6011 South 6th Street, Frontage Road East for difficulty breathing.
1: Copy. We'll head that way. Channel 133.
3: Engine 7, respond to seizing problems at 161A,
1: Cross
3: Street, Sir Leonard Street, and Corbin Street.
2: Yeah,
1: 10-4,
2: I've got the cameras
1: zoomed in on. 10-4, I'm on the other side of the car wash. I could easily miss him if you could watch
3: engine
1: him.
3: Engine 11, respond to breathing. 6011, South 6th Street, frontage, road east.
2: D started
3: cross
2: to pull
3: streets
2: away.
3: Are Kirkwood Drive and Toronto
2: shot,
3: Road.
2: Moving up from the next pump. He stopped again.
1: 10-4.
2: He pulled away from the pump. I think he's going around the back of the Circle K. I've lost him at this point on cameras.

0: I'll see if I can clear for a call advice.
1: Yeah, I'm waiting for nothing.
0: NJ12, responsible for 3952 Waterstone Way for an 83-year-old male adjusting.

0: Chatham units. Actually, looks like he is on the east side of the building. He's behind a sign, which is why I cannot see him. Looks like he's out of the vehicle, stumbling around it, kicking the tires at this point.
1: .133-10-4, we'll wait him out.
0: I believe he's back inside the vehicle, but again, he's behind the sign, so I only have a partial view of him.
2: Yeah, I'm going to wait up until 6 feet, 10 outside the vehicle. If we can get back in right now.
0: 108-10-4.
2: .133-108, I'll be sent over here to church.
1: 10-4.
0: He's coming around the back side of the building. Looks like he might be pulling out now.
1: With my lighting on the opposite station.
0: 10-4, he's very slowly making his way to the exit.

0: 3. You just pull out your own plumber if you want to knock him down.
1: 10-4, I want to get PC.
0: Ten-4, it looks like it may have been a female.
1: 10-4, she stopped right in the middle of lane of traffic here.
2: One South College Street, 25 Michael there. It's looking for a road rage incident where a female in a black car under 28 is slated 10-32. They've left unknown direction.
1: She might try to turn in that lane. Right.

0: update on that accident with injury?
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0: Last name's me, Sam, Ida, Robert, Tom, Ocean Union, Tom, first name Melissa, common spelling, middle, and Mary. Date of birth, 6/16/73, white male. White female, sorry, 6/16/73.
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0: 11, start for 3725,
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próxima. Is somebody there from the lot 160 calling in saying they're having a stroke now?

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1: Turning engine 10 and ALS because the telenurse is calling it in now saying that she's not alert, possibly having a stroke.
0: Hey.
1: You're already there if you can try to make contact.

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2: Thank you.
3: 11, OC service. Go ahead. 11, 35 East Cook, lot 79. It'll be for Christine Peck. She's in a metal shed at lot 79. Looks like protected addresses are lot 81 and 81-8, Adam.

0: 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Nothing showing from the exterior. Engine 13 going in to investigate.
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1: Yeah.
0: Will you be tied up here?
1: Negative.
0: 10-4.
2: Laptop. One, George, William, Nora, Robert, 715-17, Boy Lincoln, 0, Adam, 22, Adam, 021251, Gateway Laptop.
0: Kristen called in. She said that originally 10 to 15 subjects were yelling at her at the pool area, that they're getting in their cars and they have left.
3: Can you change this to patrol investigation, please?
0: 10-1. Lincoln 901.
4: That serial number on a laptop is showing
2: criminal
4: records.
2: 10-4. 10-6, Delta.
0: 10-4.

0: speaking at 85.
1: Yeah.
0: She is saying that they've all left. I'm going to sack that back. I'm going to have you start first with this burglar alarm at 2321 Harbor Landing at the Day Residence. Left overhead.
1: Control from engine 13. Copy.
2: Can you go ahead?
0: Do you want another on that one?
1: We met with the property manager here. There's no emergency. You can cancel truck 3 and battalion 2.
2: Copy. Battalion 2, truck 3, you can cancel.
3: This is not a period.
4: 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Thank you, 13.
0: Lincoln 885.
1: 885.
0: Toronto's canceling.
1: Copy.
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0: Fox Bridge and Little Avenue, Fox Bridge and Little for a 1016. Caller says there's a group of kids that are beating up one kid in the street, about 10 versus 1 currently.
5: And Ralph and Brandon.

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0: Are you getting a secondary alarm for the same business?
1: Not yet.
0: Copy that. We found the source of our problem. It's at the pull station. We're just going to... So if you get anything that comes across, that was us.
1: Copy. Thank you.

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1: 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I get two through secure zero key holding.
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1: Sam is 757, traffic stop.
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0: EPD.
1: Sherman Boulevard and Meredith, firefighter, plate 61116, Frank over Frank.
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1: 768.
0: Star 4, 2833 South 3rd, 2833 South 3. Anonymous caller advising there's a Calvin White here with his daughter, a Callie White. States that when Callie was dropped off 10 minutes ago, the father was being mean to her and would like her checked out.
1: 10-4, not very anonymous when she says that.
2: 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It'll be for a white Malibu, George Henry, 8704, George Henry, 48704. Comes by Clear Valley to a James Stark at 2105 South Renfro in Springfield on white 2012 Chevrolet sedan. Caller saying that they were in the store, if it could be 1056, our last thing going westbound on South Grand, westbound on South Grand. You can come in and contact me, Kermit Case, or those driving possible 1055, 1036, 1616.

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0: 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I think his name is D. David, maybe born in February. 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
1: 736.
0: Burger King at South Grand and Dirksen. It's going to be for a battery that occurred at the county market on South Dirksen, 1501 South Dirksen. Somebody said there was Sean. He's saying that John Johnson broke his eye socket. Semen was refused. He thinks the suspect went to Helping Hands.
2: Go ahead. Negative on her driving history. Correction. She does have a DUI from, looks like, 2003, possibly.
3: 12 from engine 12.
2: DUI with intoxicating compounds, Sangamon County.
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4: 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They're coming out to you.

0: Copy, Control. We called him. Thank you.
1: The DUI that I found is from last year, now that I can read it correctly. It is from Sangamon County, 08-18 of 2025.
2: 10-4, and that was for intoxicating compounds?
1: Yeah, 10-4, DUI with intoxicating compounds.
2: 4.

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1: I'm on the phone with him now.
0: Good morning.
2: 362, 1037.
0: Go ahead.
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0: 1500 Monument Avenue, 911 investigation. 70 feet from this location, possibly speaking another language, but it's not Spanish. 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

0: Central Sistema County is for a copy of attempt to locate on hold for investigation for aggravated UUW, aggravated assault, use of a deadly weapon, disorderly conduct. Central Sistema County is for a copy of attempt to locate stop and hold for investigation of aggravated UUW, aggravated assault, use of deadly weapon, disorderly conduct. Unknown name, black female in the 30s, average, heavy set build, black afro, unknown eye color, last worn a tan shirt and dark pants, last seen driving a black Ford Focus, unknown 28, last seen unknown direction from 1901 South College Street. Any unit coming in contact, stop and hold, investigation of aggravated UUW, aggravated assault, use of a deadly weapon, and disorderly conduct authority, Lincoln 951-1036-1645. Lincoln 988, you can disregard.
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0: 2124 South 15th Street for a 1016. Caller is saying that someone stole their mini bike a few days ago. They're now with the suspect. They're refusing to give it back. They're in a 1016. They're near the Express Chicken.
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0: 969, just 43. I just spoke to someone who was right outside the express chicken. He said he didn't see any type of commotion between anybody. He said there was a suspect walking northbound, but he wasn't arguing with anybody.
1: Tower.

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0: Nash 1110, we approached them with a weapon. Caller saying that about 5 minutes ago they were jumped. They were on their bicycle. Four subjects, one being a black male, last one a black shirt, black pants, displayed at 1032 and ran in the alley northbound.
2: Yeah. 85, yeah.
3: 950, you can put me on that.
0: 10-4.
3: 977, Charlie.
0: 10-4.
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0: 10-4.

0: his ride to 11th and Ash. It looks like he's showing in the alley not too far behind Dave's Auto Repair, kind of behind, like, 2112 South 11.
1: Engine 2, respond to mental
0: health
1: at 3185 South Dirksen
0: Parkway.
1: Well,
0: the one was a black
1: Cross
0: shirt,
1: street,
0: black
1: sorry,
0: pants.
1: Sorry,
0: black
1: Stevenson Drive
0: and
1: East Stanford Avenue.
0: New.
1: Horizon
0: the
1: Drive.
0: The others were black males, unknown clothing on them. He's still in the alleyway, complaining of a possible broken leg. CMED was refused. They didn't get anything from me, but he does believe that they were going to try. 10-4, 950, I'm 10-6. 10-4, Sam, 727, you copy this call, 11th and Ash.
2: I do, and Ref.
0: 10-4.
2: 967, I'll be 11th and Ash.
0: 10-4.

0: 3736. Stand by.
1: Hey, Dick Hub.
0: Good.
1: We're getting out of the victim. I don't know what's about, but at least. We can use the days off.

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0: There's no medical emergency on scene here. Engine 13 and Chatham ALS are going back in service.
1: 950, can one of the responding units get on
2: Copy
1: the 13. I think we have some cameras right there at 11th and Ash.

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1: Do we have PD in route for this?
2: They have the call, they're not yet in route.
1: Copy, thank you.
0: No problem, attention.

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1: 304. They're going to check on a Kim there as the caller's wife, contacted 10 minutes ago, now not answering the phone, saying she wants to sleep and not wake up.
0: Engine 6, respond to seizure at 2200 Cross Street for Clark Street in East Ashland.
1: Whitworth?
2: Whitworth.
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0: 7th and Adams, Texas 28, Victor Giorgio, 2463 on a red Toyota.
1: 10.
0: 733, we're going to be stopping at 7th and Madison.
1: 7.
2: Black male, wearing all black at 12th and Ash.
1: 10-4, knee unit, 12th and Ash.
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0: control from engine 2. 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
1: I'm at 951.
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1: Lincoln 901.

0: 911.
1: 911, I'll find you another one. Can you start over for 519 East Dash? It's going to be for a 1016. He's calling in, sends all of his subjects back to the door, beating on the door. He's a white male, black t-shirt, green shorts. He's headed to the backyard. The ATL 885 aired earlier was stop and hold for domestic battery.
0: En route.
1: Lincoln 918.
0: 19, I can be en route with him.
1: Thank you.

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0: 4 mile suspects, a light gray hoodie with no undershirt, black sweatpants, black shoes. 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And then fourth, black male, black shirt, shorts. 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
1: So.
2: $125,
3: Chatham. Thank you. Thank you. Put me on the main. Stay ticket. Two. I just checked on A&M. She said he's passing Independence now. He should be there any minute.
4: 10-4, he's blown now. 23.
3: 10-4.
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0: 47-43. The fifth suspect, black male, wearing like a light camo hoodie and backpack. All subjects ran northeast from the alley from here. Just so it's a north south alley, just east.
1: Wait a minute, 688 traffic stop. Go ahead. The Limey Bates Mansion Road. It's going to be a gray Chevy Silverado pickup. 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
2: 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You have a callback number. 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
6: Well, from the engine, too.
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6: Staff, there's no one checked in under that last name here.
1: We
6: cannot find a patient. No services here. We are going to be no patient. We're going to clear.
4: Copy.
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1: Engine 2.
0: I just saw the update about Bob Evans and a red Toyota. We'll head over there.
2: Behind the address.
1: Copy. Truck 2, the caller's almost there.
3: Copy that. We'll wait for that.

0: There, she's going to be at the Country Inn and Suites.
1: Copy. Country Inn and Suites.
0: Yeah, where are we heading to?
2: How far?

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1: 210, Sangamon, checking staff.

0: 551, where'd you say one more?
1: Ten more. Are the other subjects still there as well?

0: 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Lincoln 951 status.
1: 951, what's 10-4?
0: 10-4, are there others out there, or is it just the one?
1: We got several of them out here. We're just needing a few other squad cars to come out here to detain some of these guys out here.
2: 743. 951 from 970. Do you want me to keep holding the alley, or do you want me out at the house?
1: You can come here on the scene. I hear you.
0: Sam 727, do you have a further 43?
3: Yeah, 10-0 units over South Quarter, wherever they're at, for this call I'm on now. Subject's allegedly ahead of one of them at a 32. I had two on camera, but that's what's alleged.
1: 926, we're going to be detained with five.
0: 10-4, did you use someone's channel?
1: You can open it back up.
0: 10-4. 10-4, Unit Channel 1 is over for 1, traffic, Unit Channel 125, Frank 2, 1036, 1727.

0: 210, 219 is terminal.
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2: 219.
0: 2848 South 14, 2848 South 14. It was Laura Schultz and a disturbance with roommate Jules Guimard. It's 43. Caller was using a sign language interpreter.
2: Nineteen, right?

0: 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They should change their mind. Wants to go to Memorial.
1: 96. I'm going
0: to
1: be secure with a 32.
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3: Engine 3, respond to a call at 2272 Ramsey Avenue. Cross streets are Wolf Street and Albany Street.
2: 2272 Ramsey Avenue, fire simulator rolling as well for a 13-year-old female who is conscious and breathing on an overdose.
3: Engine 4, respond to a call at 2272 Ramsey Avenue. Cross streets are Wolf Street and Albany Street.
4: PD's also going to be en route for a 13-year-old female who overdosed on antidepressants and is acting violent.
0: En route. 295 is going to Saints. Zeroes.
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0: Lucky Horseshoe, 1401 North 3rd, Lot 56, check for a white female, gray tank top, multicolored shorts. Going door to door. There will be a 1017 at this lot. Meet with Nicole.
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0: 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Second, Illinois 28, David Robert 21360 on a gray Camry.
1: Beautiful.

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0: 961 is going to be riding in 3 Frank 98 St. John's for an involve. I'll be following.

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1: 10-4, I'll do it on to you here in a second.
0: Tomorrow.

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0: Six hundred block West Stanford, David Frank 90963 on a silver Hyundai Elantra.
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1: I was checking if I was 210's traffic about code 30 with Warren.
0: 10-4 it is.
1: 10-4.
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0: playing in 688 traffic south. We're going to be East Center Street in Maine, your red Jeep, Illinois license plate, Lincoln Ocean Boy 2, 846.
1: So,

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1: George.
0: Go ahead.
1: Semi City's ticket at Atlanta, North Dirksen. I just passed it. I'll put it just on it.

0: 9 47. 2500 block West Isles Avenue for 1016. 17 was a passerby. Said there was a white male last wearing a black shirt and jean shorts, and a black female last wearing a white shirt and black shorts. Thereby a black Honda Civic, possible 28 of Frank Charles, 63403. She was trying to get away from the male. The vehicle was sitting there running with the hazards on. They're both blasting eastbound on foot.
1: No, for sure.
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2: Isaac.
0: We're back out on the streets. Tim, we're helping hands 2200 Shell. It's going to be for a missing person report.
2: Yeah.
0: Looks like you're going to meet with a caller at the Jimmy stop on Adelaide Stevenson Drive.
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3: 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It's a black Honda.
0: So.

0: 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Is there a key holder?
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0: for 3740 Sangamon, Morgan County Line Road. The a green Chevy truck, 444-6053, struck the caller's vehicle and left eastbound on St. Mary's from County Line Road.
1: Devore, being around.
0: Devore, just 43, he believes he knows where the suspect was.
1: Devore.

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0: car is unoccupied. There's nobody on scene. We're going to look for the occupants.
1: Copy.
0: Be advised, we've got them walking up. It looks like it's just going to be a breakdown, not a medical issue.
1: Copy, you want us to cancel the ambulance?
0: Yeah, they're just going on scene. I'll cancel them here. Thank you.
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2: 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They're advised it's going to be a 46, not a slump driver.
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0: The end, Dollar General, 101 North Grand West. 101 North Grand West, there's an Itani calling in. It's employee states that she's going to be at the back of the store. 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
1: In and out.
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1: Posting is 2512 Fox Bridge Road, 2512 Fox Bridge for a 911 investigation, 19 feet from this location with an open line. 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
1: 918.
0: 5-19 East Ash for a follow-up. It'll be that same Aubrey that is back at the residence, about to call it earlier. 8.
1: Okay.
0: 85. Sure.
2: 17700 St. Mary's. 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
2: Wheeler in South Grand, but you can just go ahead and keep me on it for now.
1: 10-4, do you guys want a third?
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0: 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They've got a shoplifter in the office, female, no problems.
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0: 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Braylio's calling in saying that Cody's subject battered her, semen was refused. Still trying to fight with the caller. There's a group home. 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
2: Two 19, 210, disturbance.
3: 219.
2: 210. Okay, that's 107 West Main Thayer. The A verbal 1016 called in by a neighbor. White male, white female. Male, no shirt, shorts. Female, unknown clothing. Both are inside the residence at this time.
3: 19, right.
2: 10-4, 604 Sangamon. 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